pee, or is this something worse? He paused and then he asked me what I thought we should do. I said, if I knew that, I wouldn't be here, man. I'm asking you. He handed me to someone who gave me a blood test, who handed me to someone else who took my payment and took all of my fucking patients. I should add, at this point, the doctor had already left, and I resented that man. I never went back to him again. But you know, in a weird way, I feel like maybe he was right. I may be using my back pain to distract from the pain of life. Feel it all externally, when really it's just inside. Procrastinating confrontation every single time. So, thank you, Mr. Doctor Man. I'm now being sincere. I guess I just didn't want to hear what I didn't want to hear. Okay.

You can say I'm too young. You can say I'm too old. You can say I like girls or boys. Whatever fits

Into the nightfall. I know what it feels like to be lost, trapped in a place, holding you back. You're on the call, but it kind of feels nice in a way.

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1: 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Selain niku nggih kathah manfaate lho, Mbah. Minum air putih niku
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0: Saniki 24 jam nonstop tenane le. Lagi tenan to, Mbah? 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Simak informasinya, request lagu-lagunya. 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